0: I'm Jamal Osman. Here's what's happening. Louisiana Republican Senator John Kennedy and Michigan Senate candidate Abdul El-Sayed are trading insults. El-Sayed implied Kennedy belongs to the KKK. Kennedy responded on Fox's Sunday Morning Futures.
1: They also think that Dr. Seuss and Mr. Potato Head are racist, too. Mm. Look, how could I possibly be a racist? I'm not a Democrat. Mine is the party of Lincoln.
0: Meantime, the Gulf Coast is cleaning up after a hurricane.
2: The wind here was just like a freight train or a locomotive. It was so loud.
0: The storm killed two in Florida, two in Alabama, and one in South Carolina. The president is sending help to several southern states impacted by the storm. 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
3: Here's a look at your forecast. Lows level off around 70 tonight under partly cloudy skies. High temperatures reach up to 90 tomorrow. Ample sunshine expected. Clear skies tomorrow night. Lows dip down to about 72. Daytime highs approaching 90 Tuesday under sunny skies. 76 Wednesday. Thunderstorms likely. A peek at the extended shows. 71 Thursday. 62 Friday. And 59 on Saturday. I'm staff meteorologist Kara Foster. Currently, it's 82 degrees.
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0: Here's a look at your forecast. Lows level off around 70 tonight under partly cloudy skies. High temperatures reach up to 90 tomorrow. Ample sunshine expected. Clear skies tomorrow night. Lows dip down to about 72. Daytime highs approaching 90 Tuesday under sunny skies. 76 Wednesday. Thunderstorms likely. A peek at the extended shows. 71 Thursday. 62 Friday. And 59 on Saturday. I'm staff meteorologist Kara Foster. Currently, it's 81 degrees.
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0: Carmen Roberts. The remnants of Isaias bring heavy rain and flooding risk to parts of the Mid-Atlantic and Northeast and have claimed the fifth life as a tree fell on a house in South Carolina, killing a man. This man in Pensacola Beach, Florida, says the storm's winds were fierce.
1: We do have a couple of neighbors who stayed, and they were pretty scared. And these are folks who lived here for a long time.
0: This says Hurricane Simon pounds Mexico's Pacific coast as a Category 4 storm. And one day after the Houthis attacked an airport in Saudi Arabia, killing 12 people, the airport is struck again today.
2: Still, the Houthis are continuing to issue new threats. A spokesperson for the group warned foreign airlines against using Saudi airspace or airports as the conflict escalates. The question now is how Saudi Arabia will respond and if the United States could be involved.
0: Fox's Trey Yingston, Tel Aviv, America's listening to Fox News.
3: Here's a look at your forecast. Lows dip down to about 70 tonight under partly cloudy skies. High temperatures reach up to 90 tomorrow. Ample sunshine expected. Clear skies tomorrow night. Lows dip down to about 72. Temperatures a bit above average Tuesday and Wednesday with highs from the mid-70s to the upper 80s. Thunderstorms likely Wednesday. Taking a look at the extended forecast, 71 Thursday, 62 Friday, and 59 on Saturday. I'm staff meteorologist Kara Foster. Right now, 75.
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0: Here's a look at your forecast. Lows dip down to about 70 tonight under partly cloudy skies. High temperatures reach up to 90. Tomorrow, ample sunshine expected. Clear skies. Tomorrow night, lows dip down to about 72. Temperatures a bit above average. Tuesday and Wednesday, with highs from the mid-70s to the upper 80s. Thunderstorms likely. Wednesday. Taking a look at the extended forecast. 71 Thursday, 62 Friday, and 59 on Saturday. I'm staff meteorologist Kara Foster. Currently, 73.
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0: News. I'm Jamal Osman. Here's what's happening. After 4 years of the war between Ukraine and Russia, President Trump says it's time for Ukraine to get a new president. Senator Tom Tillis on NBC's Meet the Press.
1: The president needs to realize that tens of thousands of people have died over this illegal invasion. And I get it that he may be frustrated, but he needs to understand who the good guys are in this disagreement.
0: Russia launched its invasion of Ukraine in 2022. Meantime, Republican Senator Ken Paxton, running for U.S. Senate in Texas, says there might be more behind the 12-day absence of his opponent from the campaign trail.
2: 2 weeks is a long time to be away with the flu, and it's just a very strange time to disappear.
0: Tallarico's campaign says he was battling the flu and has resumed campaigning. 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
3: Here's a look at your forecast. Lows dip down to about 70 tonight under partly cloudy skies. High temperatures reach up to 90 tomorrow. Ample sunshine expected. Clear skies tomorrow night. Lows dip down to about 72. Temperatures a bit above average Tuesday and Wednesday, with highs from the mid-70s to the upper 80s. Thunderstorms likely Wednesday. Taking a look at the extended forecast, 71 Thursday, 62 Friday, and 59 on Saturday. I'm staff meteorologist Kara Foster. Right now, it's 75 degrees.
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0: Here's a look at your forecast. Lows dip down to about 70 tonight under partly cloudy skies. High temperatures reach up to 90 tomorrow. Ample sunshine expected. Clear skies tomorrow night. Lows dip down to about 72. Temperatures a bit above average Tuesday and Wednesday, with highs from the mid-70s to the upper 80s. Thunderstorms likely Wednesday. Taking a look at the extended forecast, 71 Thursday, 62 Friday, and 59 on Saturday. I'm staff meteorologist Kara Foster. Right now, it's 73 degrees. 338,
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0: News. I'm Jamal Osman. Here's what's happening. After 4 years of the war between Ukraine and Russia, President Trump says it's time for Ukraine to get a new president. Senator Tom Tillis on NBC's Meet the Press.
1: The president needs to realize that tens of thousands of people have died over this illegal invasion. And I get it that he may be frustrated, but he needs to understand who the good guys are in this disagreement.
0: Russia launched its invasion of Ukraine in 2022. Meantime, Republican Senator Ken Paxton, running for U.S. Senate in Texas, says there might be more behind the 12-day absence of his opponent from the campaign trail.
2: 2 weeks is a long time to be away with the flu. And it's just a very strange time to disappear.
0: Tallarico's campaign says he was battling the flu and has resumed campaigning. 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
3: Here's a look at your forecast. Lows dip down to about 70 tonight under partly cloudy skies. High temperatures reach up to 90 tomorrow. Ample sunshine expected. Clear skies. Tomorrow night, lows dip down to about 72. Temperatures a bit above average. Tuesday and Wednesday, with highs from the mid-70s to the upper 80s. Thunderstorms likely Wednesday. Taking a look at the extended forecast. 71 Thursday, 62 Friday, and 59 on Saturday. I'm staff meteorologist Kara Foster. Currently, it's 72 degrees.
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0: Here's a look at your forecast. Lows dip down to about 70 tonight under partly cloudy skies. High temperatures reach up to 90 tomorrow. Ample sunshine expected. Clear skies tomorrow night. Lows dip down to about 72. Temperatures a bit above average Tuesday and Wednesday, with highs from the mid-70s to the upper 80s. Thunderstorms likely Wednesday. Taking a look at the extended forecast, 71 Thursday, 62 Friday, and 59 on Saturday. I'm staff meteorologist Kara Foster. Currently, it's 72 degrees.
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0: News. I'm Ted Lindner. Florida Governor Ron DeSantis has been touring the damage done by Hurricane Isaias as cleanup and recovery continues. During a news conference Sunday afternoon, he said that most of the damage was done by high winds and falling trees.
1: There was massive tree damage, a lot of trees down. That gets into the power lines. Most of the homes that had damage were as a result of trees falling on homes.
0: The storm left two people dead in Florida, two more in Alabama, one in South Carolina. Hundreds of thousands of customers still don't have electricity. Some municipalities have instituted curfews. Gas prices have been coming down despite tensions remaining high in the Strait of Hormuz.
2: I suspect that they may turn out to be small because the wholesale price cuts that retailers pay are slowing down in some areas.
0: This is Trilby Lumberg of the Lumberg Survey, keeping tabs on the gas prices across the country. 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
3: Here's a look at your forecast. Lows dip down to about 70 overnight under partly cloudy skies. Daytime highs approaching 90 Monday. Ample sunshine expected. Clear skies Monday night, 72. Mainly clear Tuesday with a high of 90, 76, storms likely Wednesday. Taking a look at the extended forecast, 71 Thursday, 62 Friday, and 59 on Saturday. I'm staff meteorologist Kara Foster. Right now, it's 70 degrees.
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0: here's a look at your forecast. Lows dip down to about 70 overnight under partly cloudy skies. Daytime highs approaching 90 Monday. Ample sunshine expected. Clear skies Monday night, 72. Mainly clear Tuesday with a high of 90. 76. Storms likely Wednesday. Taking a look at the extended forecast, 71 Thursday, 62 Friday, and 59 on Saturday. I'm staff meteorologist Kara Foster. Right now, it's 70 degrees.
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0: damage done from Hurricane Isaias. Florida Governor Ron DeSantis says most of the damage in his state was done by high winds and falling trees, not storm surge.
1: There was massive tree damage, a lot of trees down. That gets into the power lines. Most of the homes that had damage were as a result of trees falling on homes.
0: More than 185,000 customers remain without power from Isaias in Florida. 5 deaths blamed in several states by the storm. Gas prices falling despite tensions remaining high in the Strait of Hormuz. AAA says average is $4.35 a gallon.
2: I suspect that they may turn out to be small, because the wholesale price cuts that retailers pay are slowing down in some areas.
0: That is Trilby Lundberg with the Lundberg Survey. 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
3: Here's a look at your forecast. Lows level off around 70 overnight under partly cloudy skies. Ample sunshine expected Monday. Daytime highs approaching 90. Lows level off around 72 Monday night. Clear skies. Upper 80s Tuesday, turning much cooler Wednesday, with highs in the mid-70s and thunderstorms possible. Looking at the long range, 71 Thursday, 62 Friday, and 59 on Saturday. I'm staff meteorologist Laura Lockwood. Right now, it's 70 degrees.
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0: Here's a look at your forecast.
1: Lows level off around 70
0: overnight under partly cloudy skies. Ample sunshine expected.
1: Monday,
0: daytime highs approaching 90.
1: Lows level off around 72.
0: Monday night,
1: clear skies.
0: Upper 80s.
1: Tuesday,
0: turning much cooler.
1: Wednesday,
0: with highs in the mid-70s
1: and thunderstorms possible.
0: Looking at the long range,
1: 71
0: Thursday,
1: 62
0: Friday,
1: and
0: 59 on Saturday. I'm Staff Meteorologist Laura Lockwood. Right now, it's 70 degrees.
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0: News. I'm Sue Guzman. After 4 years of the war between Ukraine and Russia, President Trump says it's time for Ukraine to get a new president. Senator Tom Tillis speaking on NBC's Meet the Press.
1: The president needs to realize that tens of thousands of people have died over this illegal invasion. And I get it that he may be frustrated, but he needs to understand who the good guys are in this disagreement.
0: Russia launched its invasion of Ukraine in 2022. Meantime, Republican Ken Paxton, who's running for U.S. Senate in Texas, says there may be more behind the 12-day absence of his opponent from the campaign trail.
2: 2 weeks is a long time to be away with the flu, and it's just a very strange time to disappear.
0: James Tallarico's campaign says he was battling the flu and has resumed campaigning now. Recent polls have shown Tallarico with a slight lead over Paxton in the U.S. Senate race. 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
3: Here's a look at your forecast. Lows double off around 70 overnight under partly cloudy skies. Ample sunshine expected Monday. Daytime highs approaching 90. Lows level off around 72, Monday night, clear skies. Upper 80s, Tuesday, turning much cooler, Wednesday, with highs in the mid-70s, and thunderstorms possible. Looking at the long range, 71, Thursday, 62, Friday, and 59 on Saturday. I'm staff meteorologist Laura Lockwood. Right now, it's 70 degrees.
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0: Here's a look at your forecast.
1: Lows level off around 70.
0: Overnight, under partly cloudy skies. Ample sunshine expected.
1: Monday,
0: daytime highs approaching 90.
1: Lows level off around 72.
0: Monday night, clear skies. Upper 80s.
1: Tuesday,
0: turning much cooler.
1: Wednesday,
0: with highs in the mid-70s and thunderstorms possible. Looking at the long range, 71 Thursday, 62 Friday, and 59 on Saturday. I'm staff meteorologist Laura Lockwood. Right now, it's 70 degrees.
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0: I'm Sue Gosman. After 4 years of the war between Ukraine and Russia, President Trump says it's time for Ukraine to get a new president. Senator Tom Tillis speaking on NBC's Meet the Press.
1: The president needs to realize that tens of thousands of people have died over this illegal invasion. And I get it that he may be frustrated, but he needs to understand who the good guys are in this disagreement.
0: Russia launched its invasion of Ukraine in 2022. Meantime, Republican Ken Paxton, who's running for U.S. Senate in Texas, says there may be more behind the 12-day absence of his opponent from the campaign trail.
2: 2 weeks is a long time to be away with the flu, and it's just a very strange time to disappear.
0: James Tallarico's campaign says he was battling the flu and has resumed campaigning now. Recent polls have shown Tallarico with a slight lead over Paxton in the U.S. Senate race. 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
3: Here's a look at your forecast. Lows level off around 70 overnight under partly cloudy skies. Bright sunshine expected Monday. High temperatures reach up to 90. Lows level off around 72 Monday night. Temperatures above average Tuesday and Wednesday, with highs from the mid-70s to the upper 80s. Thunderstorms likely Wednesday. Looking further out, 71 Thursday, 62 Friday, and 59 on Saturday. I'm staff meteorologist Laura Lockwood. Right now, 68.
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0: Here's a look at your forecast. Lows level off around 70 overnight under partly cloudy skies. Bright sunshine expected Monday. High temperatures reach up to 90. Lows level off around 72 Monday night. Temperatures above average Tuesday and Wednesday with highs in the mid-70s to the upper 80s. Thunderstorms likely Wednesday. Looking further out, 71 Thursday, 62 Friday, and 59 on Saturday. I'm staff meteorologist Laura Lockwood. Currently, it's 66 degrees.
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0: News. I'm Sue Guzman. Big cleanup underway in Florida from the damage done from Hurricane Isaias. Florida Governor Ron DeSantis says most of the damage in the state was done by high winds and falling trees, not storm surge.
1: There was massive tree damage, a lot of trees down. That gets into the power lines. Most of the homes that had damage were as a result of trees falling on homes.
0: More than 185,000 customers remain without power from Isaias in Florida. At least four deaths have been blamed in several states by the storm. Gas prices are falling despite tensions remaining high in the Strait of Hormuz. The average $4.35 a gallon.
2: I suspect that they may turn out to be small, because the wholesale price cuts that retailers pay are slowing down in some areas.
0: Trilby Lundberg with the Lundberg Survey. 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
3: Here's a look at your forecast. Lows dip down to about 66 overnight under mainly cloudy skies. Mainly clear Monday, highs level off around 90. Monday night, lows dip down to about 71. Temps a bit above average Tuesday and Wednesday, with highs in the mid-70s to the low 90s. Thunderstorms likely Wednesday. Taking a look at the extended forecast, 71 Thursday, 62 Friday, and 59 on Saturday. I'm staff meteorologist Laura Lockwood. Right now, it's 66 degrees.
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0: Here's a look at your forecast. Lows dip down to about 66 overnight under mainly cloudy skies. Mainly clear Monday, highs level off around 90. Monday night, lows dip down to about 71. Temps a bit above average Tuesday and Wednesday, with highs in the mid-70s to the low 90s. Thunderstorms likely Wednesday. Taking a look at the extended forecast, 71 Thursday, 62 Friday, and 59 on Saturday. I'm staff meteorologist Laura Lockwood. Right now, it's 66 degrees.
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0: News. I'm Ted Lindner. Florida Governor Ron DeSantis has been touring the damage done by Hurricane Isaias during a news conference Sunday. He said that most of the damage was done by high winds and falling trees, not storm surge, the weather forecasters have been expecting.
1: There was massive tree damage, a lot of trees down. That gets into the power lines. Most of the homes that had damage were as a result

0: trees falling on homes.
1: And after 4 years of the war between Ukraine and Russia, President Trump says it's time for Ukraine to get a new president. Senator Tom Tillis on NBC's Meet the Press.
2: The president needs to realize that tens of thousands of people have died over this illegal invasion. And I get it that he may be frustrated, but he needs to understand who the good guys are in this disagreement.
1: And game one of the NLCS goes to the Milwaukee Brewers as they defeat the LA Dodgers in Milwaukee Sunday night 2-1. Game two will be Monday afternoon, 5 p.m. Eastern time on Fox. 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
3: Here's a look at your forecast. Mainly cloudy skies expected overnight with a low of 68. High temperatures reach up to 90 Monday, mainly sunny skies. Clear skies Monday night, 71. Temperatures a bit above average Tuesday and Wednesday, with highs in the mid-70s to the low 90s. Thunderstorms likely Wednesday. Looking at the long range, 71 Thursday, 62 Friday, and 59 on Saturday. I'm staff meteorologist Laura Lockwood. Currently, it's 68 degrees.
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1: Here's a look at your forecast. Mainly cloudy skies expected overnight with a low of 68. High temperatures reach up to 90 Monday, mainly sunny skies. Clear skies Monday night, 71. Temperatures a bit above average Tuesday and Wednesday with highs from the mid-70s to the low 90s. Thunderstorms likely Wednesday. Looking at the long range, 71 Thursday, 62 Friday, and 59 on Saturday. I'm staff meteorologist Laura Lockwood. Currently 66.
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Well, I'm George Strait, and honey, I own this bar. They say tonight it's your birthday. You just turned 22. You were supposed to be hanging with Beyonce.

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0: News. I'm Sue Gossman. Poland's prime minister, the target of an assassination attempt that was thwarted. More from Fox's Marianne Rafferty.
1: Polish police have arrested a man suspected of threatening and planning an attack on Prime Minister Donald Tusk. Authorities say they considered the threat highly credible, but gave no details about the alleged plot. The arrest comes as Poland remains on high alert over potential Russian hybrid attacks. Officials say threats against Polish leaders and institutions have been increasing.
0: Poland's defense minister also allegedly targeted. Gas prices are falling despite tensions remaining high in the Strait of Hormuz, the average $4.35 a gallon.
2: I suspect that they may turn out to be small because the wholesale price cuts that retailers pay are slowing down in some areas.
0: Trilby Lundberg with the Lundberg Survey. 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
3: Here's a look at your forecast. Highs level off around 90 today under mainly sunny skies. Clear skies tonight. Lows dip down to about 71. Mainly sunny skies tomorrow. High temperatures reach up to 91. Turning much cooler Wednesday and Thursday with highs from the low 70s to the mid 70s. Thunderstorms possible both days. Taking a look at the extended forecast, 62 Friday, 59 Saturday, and 67 on Sunday. I'm staff meteorologist Laura Lockwood. Right now, it's 68 degrees.
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0: Here's a look at your forecast. Highs level off around 90 today, under mainly sunny skies. Clear skies tonight. Lows dip down to about 71. Mainly sunny skies tomorrow. High temperatures reach up to 91. Turning much cooler Wednesday and Thursday, with highs from the low 70s to the mid 70s. Thunderstorms possible both days. Taking a look at the extended forecast, 62 Friday, 59 Saturday, and 67 on Sunday. I'm staff meteorologist Laura Lockwood. Right now, it's 68 degrees.
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0: Fox News, I'm CJ Papa. President Trump's midterm blitz rolls on.
1: President Donald Trump will hit the road again today, continuing his October midterm campaigns. Over the weekend, he traveled to Tennessee, where he tried to paint a very different picture for voters of the two parties. Today, President Trump will travel to Ohio, where Vice President J.D. Vance also campaigned as well recently. President Trump has so far rallied in seven states in a little over than a week.
0: Fox's Alex Hogan. Pope Leo will have surgery for a growth on his lung.
2: Doctors found a localized nodule in my lung. It was detected at a very early stage and is well contained. The doctors believe it is advisable to intervene.
0: That is the 71-year-old Pope through an interpreter during his Sunday blessing. Says the procedure will take place over the next few days and thousands still without power this morning across parts of Florida. Hurricane Isaias is the reason. 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
4: A woman arrested by Boone County authorities for animal abuse is being held in Randolph County Jail. According to the Randolph County Sheriff's Office, 27-year-old Melissa Nicole Sanders was taken into custody by the Boone County Sheriff's Office, then booked by the Randolph County Sheriff's Office at 4:20 p.m. on Thursday, October 8th. She has several addresses listed on various public records, including Greenwood, Lee Summit, St. Charles, Sullivan, and Columbia. Sanders is accused of two counts of animal abuse, second subsequent offense, or by torture and or mutilation while the animal was alive. Court dates are pending. MoDOT has announced that the West Outer Road for U.S. Route 63 between Columbia and Ashland is narrowed to one lane today. Through 7 p.m., construction crews are applying a surface treatment to a part of Route 163 and Tom Bass Road between Boone County Route H and Meyer Industrial Drive. One lane will stay open and workmen will direct drivers through the work zones. For more information, visit MoDOT.org. An airport Metrolink platform is closed. Officials say the platform at Terminal 1 is undergoing repairs, which started today. The work is expected to continue through December 14th. Passengers can take shuttles between terminals during the closure. You can find more information at flysyl.com. You're listening to news from centralmoinfo.com. The city of Wentzville is putting a pause on data centers. The Board of Aldermen voted last week in favor of a six-month moratorium on data center construction. Wentzville Mayor Nick Guccione said the city will use this period to conduct more research on data centers and their effects on communities. He added that the board can renew the moratorium later if more time is needed. A Freeburg man was taken into custody by Boone County authorities last Thursday. According to online court documents, an arrest warrant was issued for 31-year-old Brian Matthew Cleithermas. After being cited by a Boone County deputy with knowledge there was a Montgomery County warrant for his arrest for drug possession. During a search of his pockets and satchel, methamphetamine, a green metal tool that is commonly used to press and flatten narcotics into pills or disc shapes, folded aluminum foil, white powder, which field tested presumptive positive for fentanyl, glass pipes and fentanyl weighing 12 grams were found. Cleithermas is charged with possession of a controlled substance and second-degree drug trafficking. Court dates are pending. A GoFundMe page has been established for a longtime Centralia firefighter who fell from a scaffolding on September 22nd while working on a church that was built in 1867. Brett Kelly, the grandfather of six, is hospitalized in Columbia facing several surgeries. The funds will help Brett and his wife Kim with medical bills, lost income, and the upcoming costs of recovery. For news at centralmoinfo.com, I'm Stephanie Shannon.
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6: Here's a look at your forecast. Bright sunshine expected today, with daytime highs approaching 90. Clear skies again tonight, lows dip down to about 71. Mainly sunny skies tomorrow, high temperatures reach up to 91. Storms likely Wednesday and Thursday, 76 Wednesday, 71 Thursday. A peek at the extended shows, 62 Friday, 59 Saturday, and 67 on Sunday. I'm staff meteorologist Laura Lockwood. Currently 66.
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7: Let's take a look at the cash cattle market report. At the time of close on Friday, no trade had developed in the south, but bids of 223 were offered, and feedlot managers in both Kansas and Texas passed on the offer. Some light trade was noted earlier in the week in Nebraska at 345, which is steady to $3 lower than the previous week's weighted average. Beef cutouts are mixed, with choice down 150 at 373.35 based on 83 loads, and select up 257 at 354.30 based on 8 loads. Over on the mercantile, December live cattle up 350 at 227.05, February up 362 at 229.47, April up 330 at 230.57, November feeder cattle up 707 at 341.95, January up 792 at 336.35, and March up 795 at 332.17. Let's take a look at the cash hog market report. The Eastern Corn Belt is unavailable due to confidentiality. The Western Corn Belt is up 171 at 75.03. Iowa Minnesota is up 127 at 74.59. The National Cash Hog Average is up 175 at 74.26, with an average range of 64 to 80. Pork carcass cutouts are up 86 cents at 80.50 based on 297 loads. Over on the mercantile, December lean hogs down 0.77 at 67.82, February down 0.62 at 69.25, and April down 0.50 at 74.17. Taking a look at the grain futures on the Chicago Board of Trade, December corn down 28.25 at 4.72, March down 28.25 at 4.87, May down 27 at 4.95.25. November soybeans down 15.25 at 12.72.25, January down 15.5 at 12.88.75, March down 15.5 at 12.98.5. December Chicago wheat down

0: 19.5 at 663 and 3/4, March down 20 at 677 and 3/4, and July down 16 and 3/4 at 688 and 1/4. The Dow's up 392 points at 51,623. With this look at your markets, I'm Kaylin Lair on TFN The Farm Net.
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0: Here's a look at your forecast. Bright sunshine expected today, with daytime highs approaching 90. Clear skies again tonight, lows dip down to about 71. Mainly sunny skies tomorrow, high temperatures reach up to 91. Storms likely Wednesday and Thursday, 76 Wednesday, 71 Thursday. A peek at the extended shows 62 Friday, 59 Saturday, and 67 on Sunday. I'm staff meteorologist Laura Lockwood. Currently 64.
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2: Let's take a look at the cash cattle market report. At the time of close on Friday, no trade had developed in the south, but bids of 223 were offered, and feedlot managers in both Kansas and Texas passed on the offer. Some light trade was noted earlier in the week in Nebraska at 345, which is steady to $3 lower than the previous week's weighted average. Beef cutouts are mixed, with choice down 150 at 373.35 based on 83 loads, and select up 257 at 354.30 based on 8 loads. Over on the mercantile, December live cattle up 350 at 227.05, February up 362 at 229.47, April up 330 at 230.57, November feeder cattle up 707 at 341.95, January up 792 at 336.35, and March up 795 at 332.17. Let's take a look at the cash hog market report. The Eastern Corn Belt is unavailable due to confidentiality. The Western Corn Belt is up 171 at 75.03. Iowa Minnesota is up 127 at 74.59. The National Cash Hog Average is up 175 at 74.26, with an average range of 64 to 80. Pork carcass cutouts are up 86 cents at 80.50 based on 297 loads. Over on the mercantile, December lean hogs down 0.77 at 67.82, February down 0.62 at 69.25, and April down 0.50 at 74.17. Taking a look at the grain futures on the Chicago Board of Trade, December corn unchanged at 479 and 3 quarters, March down a half at 493 and 3 quarters, May down 3 quarters at 501 and a quarter, November soybeans down 11 and a quarter at 1280 and 3 quarters, January down 10 and 3 quarters at 1298, March down 10 and a quarter at 1308 and a half. December Chicago wheat down 1 and 3 quarters at 669 and a quarter, March down 1 and 3 quarters at 683 and a half, July down 1 and a half at 693 and a half. The Dow is up 423 points at 51,654. With this look at your markets, I'm Kaylin Lair on TFN, the Farm Net.
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0: 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The event will feature leadership workshops, competitive events, award ceremonies, and opportunities to explore more than 350 careers in agriculture. Organizers plan to award more than 5,800 American FFA degrees, recognizing members for their achievements. Another 236 honorary degrees will recognize individuals who have supported FFA and agricultural education. Students will also showcase agriscience research and supervised agricultural experiences, while thousands of delegates and students are expected to volunteer with local nonprofit organizations. Those unable to attend can watch coverage through FFA Live. Schedules and viewing information are available at convention.ffa.org. Here in Missouri, cattle producers are preparing for the Southwest Missouri Show Me Select replacement heifer sale set for November 20th at 7 p.m. at Joplin Regional Stockyards in Carthage. About 200 bred replacement heifers from 12 consigners are expected to be offered. The spring calving heifers are projected to calve from late January through April 30th, with breeds including Angus Hereford, Red Angus, Simmental, and others. MU Extension says many of the heifers are carrying pregnancies from artificial insemination using high-accuracy sires. That can give buyers more information about expected calf performance and help narrow down the calving dates. For more information, contact MU Extension Livestock Field Specialist Patrick Davis at 417-276-3313. Online bidding information is available through DV Auction or by contacting Joplin Regional Stockyards. And the Angus Foundation is reporting more than $93,000 raised through its Fund the Future campaign during fiscal year 2026. 28 Angus operations participated in the campaign, up from 11 in 2023. Donations help support scholarships, youth leadership programs, education, and research. The funding supports programs such as Angus University and the Beef Leaders Institute, along with research projects that benefit the beef industry. And that is your farm news update here on TFN, the Farm Net. I'm Kaylin Lair.
1: News. I'm Gianna Gelosi. President Trump announced an energy ceasefire on Truth Social, but Russia keeps striking Ukraine's infrastructure.
2: President Zelensky says his country keeps agreeing to halt attacks on energy facilities, but Russia never complies.
3: Last night, Russian oil refineries were not burning. But at midnight, a Russian jet powered jet struck a gas production facility in Ukraine.
2: The Kremlin hasn't publicly acknowledged President Trump's post.
1: That's Fox's Jonathan Savage. Pope Leo XIV announcing he's going to be undergoing surgery in the coming days to remove a nodule on his lung.
4: The 71-year-old Pope, who was originally from the south side of Chicago, has no previously known health problems. He's known to be physically active. The Vatican has not disclosed whether the nodule is cancerous.
1: Fox's Alex Hogan reporting. 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
6: Arraignment was Friday morning in Cole County for a Jefferson City man facing multiple charges after allegedly

0: running over his girlfriend. According to a probable cause statement, Jefferson City Police responded late Wednesday night for a report of a woman who had been hit by a vehicle. The woman was hysterical when officers arrived, but was able to confirm that her boyfriend, 35-year-old Matthew Kent Hope, had hit her with a vehicle and fled. She later stated they had gotten into an argument while in the vehicle. Hope demanded she exit the vehicle. After doing so, she attempted to grab her purse out of the back seat when Hope put the vehicle in reverse, knocking her down and running over her leg. Officers stopped Hope the following morning and took him into custody. The victim's purse was located in the back seat of Hope's car. He's facing one count each of first-degree domestic assault and armed criminal action. Missouri Governor Mike Kehoe signed a new executive order expanding the highway use of dyed diesel fuel for vehicles being used by Missouri farmers and truckers. Dyed diesel is off-road fuel marked red to be used in agricultural operations and sold without a motor fuels tax. Because of this tax status, Missouri law bars its use on public roads. The executive order suspends the state's restriction and any associated statutory penalties for these vehicles. The new executive order will remain in effect until December 31st. You're listening to news from CentralMoInfo.com. The West Rand Fire Protection District announced via social media its response to a structure fire in Clifton Hill. According to the Post, firefighters responded to a home heavily engulfed in flames on Saturday morning, October the 10th. The home was a total loss, and information about occupants or injury was not released. The Missouri State Fire Marshal is investigating the cause of the blaze. An Ovas woman was injured in a one-vehicle accident Friday morning in Callaway County. The accident occurred at 8:15 on Missouri Highway A, just north of Missouri Highway B. According to the Missouri State Highway Patrol, a car driven by a 56-year-old Ovas woman traveled off the right side of the road and struck a ditch. She suffered moderate injuries and was taken to University Hospital in Columbia for treatment. The First Christian Church and Friends will be hosting a kickball challenge for kids of all ages at the Long Branch Area YMCA. It will be an evening of active fun, food, and fellowship. There's a place for everyone to join in, cheering on the sidelines or playing the game. This is a free community event. The kickball challenge starts at 4 p.m. on Sunday, October 25th at the Don Shell Field at the Y in Macon. For news at CentralMoInfo.com. I'm Stephanie Shannon.
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2: Here's a look at your forecast. Bright sunshine expected today with daytime highs approaching 90. Clear skies again tonight. Lows dip down to about 71. Mainly sunny skies. Tomorrow, high temperatures reach up to 91. Storms likely Wednesday and Thursday. 76 Wednesday, 71 Thursday. A peek at the extended shows, 62 Friday, 59 Saturday, and 67 on Sunday. I'm staff meteorologist Laura Lockwood. Currently, it's 64 degrees.
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4: December corn up a quarter at 480, March unchanged at 494 and a quarter, May down a quarter at 501 and three quarters. November soybeans down 7.5 at 1284 and a half, January down 7.25 at 1301 and a half, March down 6.5 at 1312 and a quarter. December Chicago wheat down 3/4 at 670 and a quarter, March down 3/4 at 684 and a half, July down 3/4 at 694 and a quarter. December live cattle up 350 at 227.05, February up 362 at 229.47, November feeder cattle up 707 at 341.95, January up 792 at 336.35, March up 795 at 332.17. December lean hogs down 0.77 at 67.82, and the Dow is up 423 points at 51,654. With this week at your markets, I'm Kaylin Lair on TFN, the Farm Net.
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0: Here's a look at your forecast. Bright sunshine expected today, with daytime highs approaching 90. Clear skies again tonight, lows dip down to about 71. Mainly sunny skies tomorrow, high temperatures reach up to 91. Storms likely Wednesday and Thursday, 76 Wednesday, 71 Thursday. A peek at the extended shows, 62 Friday, 59 Saturday, and 67 on Sunday. I'm staff meteorologist Laura Lockwood. Currently, it's 64 degrees.
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2: December corn up a quarter at 480, March unchanged at 494 and a quarter, May down a quarter at 501 and three quarters. November soybeans down 7.5 at 1284 and a half, January down 7.25 at 1301 and a half, March down 6.5 at 1312 and a quarter. December Chicago wheat down 3/4 at 670 and a quarter, March down 3/4 at 684 and a half, July down 3/4 at 694 and a quarter. December live cattle up 350 at 227.05, February up 362 at 229.47, November feeder cattle up 707 at 341.95, January up 792 at 336.35, March up 795 at 332.17. December lean hogs down 0.77 at 67.82, and the Dow is up 423 points at 51,654. With this week at your markets, I'm Kaylin Lair on TFN, the Farm Net.
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0: News. I'm Gianna Gelosi. President Trump announced an energy ceasefire on Truth Social, but Russia keeps striking Ukraine's infrastructure.
1: President Zelensky says his country keeps agreeing to halt attacks on energy facilities, but Russia never complies.
2: Last night, Russian oil refineries were not burning. But at midnight, a Russian jet powered Chahir struck a gas production facility in Ukraine.
1: The Kremlin hasn't publicly acknowledged President Trump's post.
0: That's Fox's Jonathan Savage. Pope Leo XIV announcing he's going to be undergoing surgery in the coming days to remove a nodule on his lung.
3: The 71-year-old Pope, who was originally from the south side of Chicago, has no previously known health problems. He's known to be physically active. The Vatican has not disclosed whether the nodule is cancerous.
0: Fox's Alex Hogan reporting. 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
5: Two Jefferson City residents were injured in a motorcycle accident on Saturday, October 10th. According to the Missouri State Highway Patrol, a 68-year-old man was driving a Harley-Davidson Road Glide Limited on Missouri 5 south of Broomback Road at 7:10 p.m. when he lost control of his bike and it fell onto its side. He and his 63-year-old female passenger were both ejected. They were transported by Cooper County EMS to University Hospital in serious condition. A Missouri State University employee was detained by the United States Immigration and Customs Enforcement. Officials say Paul Essel, a grants accounting manager, was taken to the Greene County Jail. The U.S. Court of Appeal for 8th Circuit in 2023 denied Essel's request to reopen his deportation case. The case stemmed from a finding by immigration officials that Essel, a citizen of Ghana, allegedly obtained benefits through marriage fraud. 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A woman accused of murdering her husband has been found not guilty by reason of mental disease. Carly Roberts was accused of shooting and killing 43-year-old Dustin Roberts at a home in Stafford, Missouri in January of 2025. Carly Roberts, who was originally charged with second-degree murder, will be transferred to the custody of the Missouri Department of Mental Health. A Moberly man was taken into custody by the Moberly Police Department on Friday, October 9th. According to the Randolph County Sheriff's Office, 38-year-old Joshua Cole Trusty was booked into a Randolph County jail cell at 9 p.m. for knowingly violating conditions of release that prohibits contact with a specific person. An online probable cause statement accuses Trusty of not allowing a woman who lived at the same residence to enter the home by changing the locks on the door back in July. When she tried to climb through a window, he shut and locked it. After entering a vehicle both she and Trusty own, he then slashed the tires of said vehicle. He proceeded to pull her out of the vehicle by her hair, shoved her to the ground, and smashed her phone so she could not alert authorities while allegedly making a statement that she was unable to call the police while calling her an explicit name. Trusty has a criminal history with a prior assault charge. A warrant was issued for his arrest July 29th with bond set at $20,000. Bond was posted in August with conditions that Trusty did not have contact with the alleged victim. A preliminary hearing is scheduled for 3 p.m. Monday, October 19th in Randolph County. The Columbia Fire Department has announced the retirement of one of its own. Assistant Fire Chief Eric Kazat worked his way from firefighter to assistant fire chief in 2024. He is retiring after honorably serving the Mid-Missouri area for more than 34 years, with 25 of those years with the Columbia Fire Department. For news at CentralMoInfo.com, I'm Stephanie Shannon.
6: Here's a look at your forecast. Bright sunshine expected today, with daytime highs approaching 90. Clear skies tonight, lows dip down to about 71. Daytime highs approaching 91 tomorrow. Ample sunshine expected. Temperatures above average Wednesday and Thursday with highs in the mid-70s. Thunderstorms both days. Looking further out, 60 Friday, 62 Saturday, and 69 on Sunday. I'm Staff Meteorologist Paul Trombley. Right now, it's 66 degrees.
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7: December corn up 1 3/4 at 481.5. March up 1.5 at 495.75. May up 1 at 503. November soybeans down 3.5 at 1288.5. January down 3.5 at 1305.25. March down 3 at 1315.75. December Chicago wheat down a half at 670 and a half. March down a half at 684 and three quarters. July down a half at 694 and a half. December live cattle up 350 at 227.05. February up 362 at 229.47. November feeder cattle up 707 at 341.95. January up 792 at 336.35. March up 795 at 332.17. December lean hogs down 0.77 at 67.82. The Dow was up 423 points at 51,654. With this look at your markets, I'm Kaylin Lair on TFN, the Farm Net.
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7: There's a good chance you have never heard of Matthew Edel. Perhaps very few would know of him, if not for a business he left to the world after his death.
11: Well, Matthew was born in 1856 in southern Germany. His family migrated to the States then when he was about 12. Matthew then moved here to Haverhill in February of 1883 when he was 26 years old, and he started the blacksmith shop at that time.
7: Keith Herod shares the story from Edel's Blacksmith Shop in Haverhill, Iowa.
11: Matthew may have started a blacksmith apprenticeship in Germany before the family migrated to the States. In Europe, at that time, blacksmiths were very specialized. Young men started blacksmith apprenticeships at age 10 or 11.
7: Edel held patents on some inventions, including a cattle dehorner, but none of his designs became hits. However, that doesn't mean he didn't stand out in his business.
11: One of the things that makes Matthew kind of stand out is how well his shop is organized. The range of skills that he had, blacksmithing, farrier, cobbler, repairing shoes, cooper, rebuilding barrels, rebuilding wagon wheels or wheelwright, wagon smith, he could do a lot of different things well.
7: As times changed, Edel's family and business changed as well.
11: In 1917, they added a garage next door for Lewis. Lewis was born in 1899, so the hot thing was the automobile. Lewis wanted to be a car mechanic.
7: But the reason this shop truly stands out is because of what happened when Matthew Edel died in 1940. That part of the story is next time as we travel the countryside. In Haverhill, Iowa, I'm Andrew McCray.

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0: Here's a look at your forecast.
1: Bright sunshine expected
0: today,
1: with daytime highs approaching 90. Clear skies
0: tonight.
1: Lows dip down to about 71. Daytime highs approaching 91
0: tomorrow.
1: Ample sunshine expected. Temperatures above average Wednesday and Thursday, with highs in the mid-70s. Thunderstorms both days. Looking further out, 60 Friday, 62 Saturday, and 69 on Sunday. I'm Staff Meteorologist Paul Trombley. Right now, it's 66 degrees.
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3: December corn up 1 3/4 at 481.5. March up 1.5 at 495 3/4. May up 1 at 503. November soybeans down 3.5 at 1288.5. January down 3.5 at 1305.25. March down 3 at 1315 3/4. December Chicago wheat down 0.5 at 670.5. March down 0.5 at 684 3/4. July down 0.5 at 694.5. December live cattle up 350 at 227.05. February up 362 at 229.47. November feeder cattle up 707 at 341.95. January up 792 at 336.35. March up 795 at 332.17. December lean hogs down 0.77 at 67.82. The Dow is up 423 points at 51,654. With this look at your markets, I'm Kaylin Lair on TFN, the Farm Net.
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0: and visits to the Buckeyes date this month for President Trump.
1: The focus is on Ohio, where Republican Senator John Husted is facing off in a high-stakes special election matchup against former Democratic Senator Sherrod Brown. Husted was appointed to fill Vice President J.D. Vance's former seat.
0: Fox's Alexandria Hoff at the White House. Four are dead, two in Florida, two in Alabama from Hurricane Isaias. This man describes the aftermath in Milton, Florida.
2: Definitely was a jaw-dropping moment.
0: Fox's Katie Byrne is there.
3: The good news, power companies are saying roughly 95% of customers should expect to get their power back by tonight here in Florida.
0: Fox Carolina reporting a man in South Carolina was killed by a falling tree connected to what was left of the hurricane. The Vatican says Pope Leo will have lung surgery tomorrow to remove a growth. The Pope revealed his condition during his Sunday blessing. 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
5: A woman arrested by Boone County authorities for animal abuse is being held in Randolph County Jail. According to the Randolph County Sheriff's Office, 27-year-old Melissa Nicole Sanders was taken into custody by the Boone County Sheriff's Office, then booked by the Randolph County Sheriff's Office at 4:20 p.m. on Thursday, October 8th. She has several addresses listed on various public records, including Greenwood, Lee Summit, St. Charles, Sullivan, and Columbia. Sanders is accused of two counts of animal abuse, second subsequent offense, or by torture and or mutilation while the animal was alive. Court dates are pending. MoDOT has announced that the West Outer Road for U.S. Route 63 between Columbia and Ashland is narrowed to one lane today. Through 7 p.m., construction crews are applying a surface treatment to a part of Route 163 and Tom Bass Road between Boone County Route H and Meyer Industrial Drive. One lane will stay open and workmen will direct drivers through the work zones. For more information, visit MoDOT.org. An airport Metrolink platform is closed. Officials say the platform at Terminal 1 is undergoing repairs, which started today. The work is expected to continue through December 14th. Passengers can take shuttles between terminals during the closure. You can find more information at flysyl.com. You're listening to news from centralmoinfo.com. The city of Wentzville is putting a pause on data centers. The Board of Aldermen voted last week in favor of a six-month moratorium on data center construction. Wentzville Mayor Nick Guccione said the city will use this period to conduct more research on data centers and their effects on communities. He added that the board can renew the moratorium later if more time is needed. A Freeburg man was taken into custody by Boone County authorities last Thursday. According to online court documents, an arrest warrant was issued for 31-year-old Brian Matthew Cleithermas. After being cited by a Boone County deputy with knowledge there was a Montgomery County warrant for his arrest for drug possession. During a search of his pockets and satchel, methamphetamine, a green metal tool that is commonly used to press and flatten narcotics into pills or disc shapes, folded aluminum foil, white powder, which field tested presumptive positive for fentanyl, glass pipes, and fentanyl weighing 12 grams were found. Cleithermas is charged with possession of a controlled substance and second-degree drug trafficking. Court dates are pending. A GoFundMe page has been established for a longtime Centralia firefighter who fell from a scaffolding on September 22nd while working on a church that was built in 1867. Brett Kelly, the grandfather of six, is hospitalized in Columbia facing several surgeries. The funds will help Brett and his wife Kim with medical bills, lost income, and the upcoming costs of recovery. For news at centralmoinfo.com, I'm Stephanie Shannon.
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7: Here's a look at your forecast. Bright sunshine expected today with daytime highs approaching 90. Clear skies tonight, lows dip down to about 71. Daytime highs approaching 91 tomorrow. Ample sunshine expected. Temperatures above average Wednesday and Thursday with highs in the mid-70s. Thunderstorms both days. Looking further out, 60 Friday, 62 Saturday, and 69 on Sunday. I'm staff meteorologist Paul Trombley. Currently 72.
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8: December corn up 1 3/4 at 481.5, March up 1 at 495.25, May up 0.5 at 502.5. November soybeans down 10 at 1282, January down 9 3/4 at 1299, March down

0: 8.75 at 13.10. December Chicago wheat up 1.25 at 6.72 1/4. March up 3/4 at 6.86. July unchanged at 6.95. December live cattle down 0.62 at 226.42. February down 0.47 at 229. November feeder cattle down 1.12 at 340.82. January down 0.70 at 335.65. March down 0.45 at 331.72. December lean hogs up 0.50 at 68.32. And the Dow is up 88 points at 51,743. With this look at your markets, I'm Kaylin Lair on TFN, the Farm Net.
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0: Here's a look at your forecast. Bright sunshine expected today, with daytime highs approaching 90. Clear skies tonight, lows dip down to about 71. Daytime highs approaching 91 tomorrow. Ample sunshine expected. Temperatures above average Wednesday and Thursday, with highs in the mid-70s. Thunderstorms both days. Looking further out, 60 Friday, 62 Saturday, and 69 on Sunday. I'm Staff Meteorologist Paul Trombley. Currently 73.
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2: December corn up 2 1/4 at 482, March up 2 at 496 1/4, May up 1 1/4 at 503 1/4. November soybeans down 10 1/2 at 1281 1/2, January down 10 1/2 at 1298 1/4, March down 10 1/2 at 1308 1/4. December Chicago wheat unchanged at 671, March down 3/4 at 684 1/2, July down 1 at 694. December live cattle down 130 at 225.75, February down 0.92 at 228.55, November feeder cattle down 192 at 340.02, January down 132 at 335.02, March down 107 at 331.10. December lean hogs up 10 cents at 67.92, and the Dow is up 219 points at 51,875. With this look at your markets, I'm Kaylin Lair on TFN, the Farm Net.
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0: News. I'm CJ Papa. The feds raid the D.C. home of Minnesota Democratic Congresswoman Ilhan Omar.
1: There are several investigators from Homeland Security Investigations. They are on scene. Also told that DOJ involved in this investigation. We can report that it is a federal criminal investigation.
0: Fox's David Spunt near the scene. The Vatican says Pope Leo will have surgery tomorrow to remove a growth on his lung.
2: Shock, concern, and calls for prayers as Pope Leo XIV faces his first major health issue in his 17-month papacy. The first American pope announced the coming surgery on his lung at the end of his Sunday noon blessing in Rome. The 71-year-old Leo will undergo the surgery to remove the nodule at Gemelli Hospital, where all the popes are treated.
0: Fox's Lauren Green. The power slowly coming back on in Florida following the weekend battering from the big hurricane. 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
4: Arraignment was Friday morning in Cole County for a Jefferson City man facing multiple charges after allegedly running over his girlfriend. According to a probable cause statement, Jefferson City police responded late Wednesday night for a report of a woman who had been hit by a vehicle. The woman was hysterical when officers arrived, but was able to confirm that her boyfriend, 35-year-old Matthew Kent Hope, had hit her with a vehicle and fled. She later stated they had gotten into an argument while in the vehicle. Hope demanded she exit the vehicle. After doing so, she attempted to grab her purse out of the back seat when Hope put the vehicle in reverse, knocking her down and running over her leg. Officers stopped Hope the following morning and took him into custody. The victim's purse was located in the back seat of Hope's car. He's facing one count each of first-degree domestic assault and armed criminal action. Missouri Governor Mike Kehoe signed a new executive order expanding the highway use of dyed diesel fuel for vehicles being used by Missouri farmers and truckers. Dyed diesel is off-road fuel marked red to be used in agricultural operations and sold without a motor fuels tax. Because of this tax status, Missouri law bars its use on public roads. The executive order suspends the state's restriction and any associated statutory penalties for these vehicles. The new executive order will remain in effect until December 31st. You're listening to news from CentralMoInfo.com. The West Rand Fire Protection District announced via social media its response to a structure fire in Clifton Hill. According to the Post, firefighters responded to a home heavily engulfed in flames on Saturday morning, October the 10th. The home was a total loss, and information about occupants or injury was not released. The Missouri State Fire Marshal is investigating the cause of the blaze. An Ovas woman was injured in a one-vehicle accident Friday morning in Callaway County. The accident occurred at 8:15 on Missouri Highway A, just north of Missouri Highway B. According to the Missouri State Highway Patrol, a car driven by a 56-year-old Ovas woman traveled off the right side of the road and struck a ditch. She suffered moderate injuries and was taken to University Hospital in Columbia for treatment. The First Christian Church and Friends will be hosting a kickball challenge for kids of all ages at the Long Branch Area YMCA. It will be an evening of active fun, food, and fellowship. There's a place for everyone to join in, cheering on the sidelines or playing the game. This is a free community event. The kickball challenge starts at 4 p.m. on Sunday, October 25th at the Don Shell Field at the Y in Macon. For news at CentralMoInfo.com, I'm Stephanie Shannon.
5: Here's a look at your forecast.
6: Bright sunshine expected today, with daytime highs approaching 90. Clear skies tonight, lows dip down to about 71. Daytime highs approaching 91 tomorrow, ample sunshine expected. Temperatures above average Wednesday and Thursday, with highs in the mid-70s. Thunderstorms both days. Looking further out, 60 Friday, 62 Saturday, and 69 on Sunday. I'm staff meteorologist Paul Trombley. Right now, 75.
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7: December corn up 2 1/4 at 482. March up 2 at 496 1/4. May up 1 1/4 at 503 1/4. November soybeans down 10 1/2 at 1281 1/2. January down 10 1/2 at 1298 1/4. March down 10 1/2 at 1308 1/4. December Chicago wheat unchanged at 671, March down 3/4 at 684 1/2, July down 1 at 694. December live cattle down 130 at 225.75. February down 0.92 at 228.55. November feeder cattle down 192 at 340.02. January down 132 at 335.02. March down 107 at 331.10. December lean hogs up 10 cents at 67.92. And the Dow is up 219 points at 51,875. With this look at your markets, I'm Kaylin Lair on TFN The Farm Net.
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Here's a look at your forecast. Bright sunshine expected today, with daytime highs approaching 90. Clear skies tonight, lows dip down to about 71. Daytime highs approaching 91 tomorrow. Ample sunshine expected. Temperatures above average.

0: Wednesday and Thursday, with highs in the mid-70s. Thunderstorms both days. Looking further out, 60 Friday, 62 Saturday, and 69 on Sunday. I'm staff meteorologist Paul Trombley. Right now, 75.
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2: December corn up a quarter at 480, March unchanged at 494 and a quarter, May down a quarter at 501 and three quarters. November soybeans down 8 and three quarters at 1283 and a quarter, January down 8 and a half at 13 and a quarter, March down 8 and a quarter at 1310 and a half. December Chicago wheat down 3 and a quarter at 667 and three quarters, March down 3 and a half at 681 and three quarters, July down 4 at 691. November feeder cattle down 190 at 340.05, January down 112 at 335.22, and March down 0.97 at 331.20. December live cattle down 0.95 at 226.10, February down 0.62 at 228.85, December lean hogs up 0.15 at 67.97. The Dow is up 222 points at 51,887. With this look at your markets, I'm Kaylin Lair. 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

0: Deanna Jalosi. Homeland Security investigators conducting an early morning raid on Democrat Congresswoman Ilhan Omar's home in Washington, D.C.
1: With sources telling Fox News, the raid focuses on immigration fraud and documents completed by Omar's late father when she was a child. The search also follows public confirmation of an ongoing criminal investigation by White House border czar Tom Homan. Omar has denied allegations of immigration fraud.
0: That's Fox's Jeff Manasso. Ukrainian President Volodymyr Zelensky says Russia is still striking Ukraine's energy facilities despite President Trump's claim of an energy ceasefire.
2: And we didn't attack, but Russia attacked our gas stations, energy infrastructure, and other things.
0: Zelensky on Fox. 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
4: Two Jefferson City residents were injured in a motorcycle accident on Saturday, October 10th. According to the Missouri State Highway Patrol, a 68-year-old man was driving a Harley-Davidson Road Glide Limited on Missouri 5 south of Broomback Road at 7:10 p.m. when he lost control.

0: of his bike and it fell onto its side. He and his 63-year-old female passenger were both ejected. They were transported by Cooper County EMS to University Hospital in serious condition. A Missouri State University employee was detained by the United States Immigration and Customs Enforcement. Officials say Paul Essel, a grants accounting manager, was taken to the Greene County Jail. The U.S. Court of Appeal for 8th Circuit in 2023 denied Essel's request to reopen his deportation case. The case stemmed from a finding by immigration officials that Essel, a citizen of Ghana, allegedly obtained benefits through marriage fraud. 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A woman accused of murdering her husband has been found not guilty by reason of mental disease. Carly Roberts was accused of shooting and killing 43-year-old Dustin Roberts at a home in Stafford, Missouri in January of 2025. Carly Roberts, who was originally charged with second-degree murder, will be transferred to the custody of the Missouri Department of Mental Health. A Moberly man was taken into custody by the Moberly Police Department on Friday, October 9th. According to the Randolph County Sheriff's Office, 38-year-old Joshua Cole Trustee was booked into a Randolph County jail cell at 9 p.m. for knowingly violating conditions of release that prohibits contact with a specific person. An online probable cause statement accuses Trustee of not allowing a woman who lived at the same residence to enter the home by changing the locks on the door back in July. When she tried to climb through a window, he shut and locked it. After entering a vehicle both she and Trustee own, he then slashed the tires of said vehicle. He proceeded to pull her out of the vehicle by her hair, shoved her to the ground, and smashed her phone so she could not alert authorities while allegedly making a statement that she was unable to call the police while calling her an explicit name. Trustee has a criminal history with a prior assault charge. A warrant was issued for his arrest July 29th with bond set at $20,000. Bond was posted in August with conditions that Trustee did not have contact with the alleged victim. A preliminary hearing is scheduled for 3 p.m. Monday, October 19th in Randolph County. The Columbia Fire Department has announced the retirement of one of its own. Assistant Fire Chief Eric Kazat worked his way from firefighter to assistant fire chief in 2024. He is retiring after honorably serving the Mid-Missouri area for more than 34 years, with 25 of those years with the Columbia Fire Department. For news at CentralMoInfo.com, I'm Stephanie Shannon.
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2: Here's a look at your forecast. Bright sunshine expected today, with daytime highs approaching 90. Clear skies tonight, lows dip down to about 71. Daytime highs approaching 91 tomorrow, ample sunshine expected. Temperatures above average Wednesday and Thursday, with highs in the mid-70s. Thunderstorms both days. Looking further out, 60 Friday, 62 Saturday, and 69 on Sunday. I'm Staff Meteorologist Paul Trombley. Right now, it's 77 degrees.
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4: December corn up 3 3/4 at 483.5. March up 3 1/4 at 497.5. May up 2.5 at 504.5. November soybeans down 2 1/4 at 1289.75. January down 2 at 1306.75. March down 2.5 at 1316.25. December Chicago wheat up 0.5 at 671.5, March down 0.25 at 685, July down 1 1/4 at 693.75. December live cattle down 0.87 at 226.17, February down 0.35 at 229.12, November feeder cattle down 182 at 340.12, January down 0.87 at 335.47, March down 0.57 at 331.60. December lean hogs up 0.85 at 68.67, and the Dow is up 230 points at 51,885. With this look at your markets, I'm Kaylin Lair on TFN, the Farm Net.
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0: Here's a look at your forecast.
1: Bright sunshine expected
0: today,
1: with daytime highs approaching 90. Clear skies
0: tonight,
1: lows dip down to about 71. Daytime highs approaching 91 tomorrow. Ample sunshine expected. Temperatures above average Wednesday and Thursday, with highs in the mid-70s. Thunderstorms both days. Looking further out, 60 Friday, 62 Saturday, and 69 on Sunday. I'm Staff Meteorologist Paul Trombley. Right now, it's 77 degrees.
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3: December corn up 2.5 at 482.25, March up 2.25 at 496.5, May up 1.75 at 503.75. November soybeans down 7.25 at 1284.75. January down 7.25 at 1301.5, March down 7 at 1311.75. December Chicago wheat down 1 at 670, March down 1.5 at 683.75, July down 2.25 at 692.75. December live cattle down 117 at 225.87, February down 0.52 at 228.95, November feeder cattle down 205 at 339.90, January down 112 at 335.22, March down 0.85 at 331.32, December lean hogs up 0.67 at 68.50, and the Dow is up 210 points at 51,863. With this look at your markets, I'm Kaylin Lair on TFN, the Farm Net.
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0: Omar, no indication that there's any type of search going on at her home in Minnesota. Also, no indication that she is here, given the fact that we're a few weeks away from the election and Congress is out of session.
1: Fox's David Spunt near the scene. A change from a U.S. airline.
2: Delta Airlines is delaying the launch of its nonstop flight from Atlanta to Riyadh, Saudi Arabia. It was planned for later this month. It's been rescheduled for March of next year.
1: Fox's Jeannie Gasol. The airport in Saudi Arabia has come under attack from Houthi rebels in Yemen. No meetings for Pope Leo until October 20th. He's having lung surgery tomorrow, says the Vatican. 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
4: A Macon man was arrested over the weekend by the Missouri State Highway Patrol. According to an online report, Todd E. Lefwich, 48 years old, was arrested around 10:45 p.m. on Saturday, October the 10th. This was for felony aggravated driving while intoxicated and careless and imprudent driving resulting in an accident. Lefwich was processed and released. Court dates are pending. The Kirksville City Council will hold a meeting in regular session on Monday, October 12th. Items listed on the agenda include a staff report, a city clerk reading of a resolution authorizing a third amendment to the engineering design services for residential street improvements, an agreement with a company for engineering services to develop a two-year facility plan for the Kirksville Wastewater Treatment Plant, and approval for a bid from TB Dozing and Excavation for the Rotary Park Connectivity Project. City participation will include comments and questions from the public. The meeting starts at 6 p.m. in the council chambers, located at 201 South Franklin Street in Kirksville. Crews are racing to restore power to tens of thousands still in the dark after ECIS made landfall Friday night as a Category 2 hurricane along the western Florida panhandle. Five deaths are blamed on the storm, two in Florida, two in Alabama, and another in South Carolina. At the same time, cleanup is continuing after the remnants of Tropical Storm Rachel hit Southern California and parts of the desert Southwest over the weekend. 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One person is dead following a shooting in Kansas City. Police say 37-year-old Orion Heckman was shot early Wednesday morning near Walnut and East Armor Boulevard. Heckman was taken to a hospital where she died on Friday. A suspect was taken into custody. A woman accused of murdering her husband is found not guilty by reason of mental disease. Charlie Roberts was accused of shooting and killing 43-year-old Dustin Roberts at a home in Stafford in January 2025. Charlie Roberts, who was originally charged with second-degree murder, will be transferred to the custody of the Missouri Department of Mental Health. The University of Missouri football team is celebrating a two-game winning streak. Running back Jamal Roberts ran for 222 yards and two touchdowns as the Tigers defeated Texas A&M 27-6 on Saturday in Columbia. Mizzou is 5-1 this season. For news at centralmoinfo.com, I'm Elena Doctorian.
5: Here's a look at your forecast. Ample sunshine expected this afternoon with highs around 90. Clear skies again tonight. Lows level off around 71. Daytime highs approaching 91. Tomorrow, ample sunshine expected. Turning much cooler Wednesday and Thursday with highs in the mid-70s. Thunderstorms possible both days. A peek at the extended shows 60 Friday, 62 Saturday, and 69 on Sunday. I'm staff meteorologist Paul Trombley. Right now, 88.
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6: Let's take a look at the cash hog market report. Given that last week's trade was delayed until the week's bitter end, with the South not trading before mandatory cutoff time for reporting, it will be imperative to see the mid-morning USDA reports to see exactly how last week's trade shook out. No bids or asking prices are noted at this time. Over on the mercantile, December live cattle down 0.60 at 226.45, February down 0.25 at 229.22, April down 0.20 at 230.37. November feeder cattle down 145 at 340.50. January down 0.72 at 335.62. March down 0.77 at 331.40. Let's take a look at the cash hog market report. The afternoon's cash hog market report is unavailable due to confidentiality, but over on the mercantile, December lean hogs up 0.52 at 68.35, February up 0.85 at 70.10, and April up 0.70 at 74.87. Taking a look at the grain futures on the Chicago Board of Trade, December corn up 2.25 at 4.82, March up 1.5 at 4.95 3/4, May up 1.25 at 5.03 1/4. November soybeans down 6.5 at 12.85 1/2. January down 6 at 13.02 3/4. March down 5.5 at 13.13 1/4. December Chicago wheat down 0.5 at 6.70 1/2. March down 1 at 6.84 1/4. July down 1.5 at 6.93 1/2. The Dow is up 219 points at 51,870. With this look at your markets, I'm Kaylin Lair on TFN, the Farm Net.
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0: Science and Jay. Papa, House Democratic leaders are criticizing this morning's raid of Ilhan Omar's D.C. home, calling it an abuse of power by the Trump administration.
1: This was a court-authorized search warrant here at the D.C. home of Minnesota Congresswoman Ilhan Omar.

0: I would like, if I may, to take you on a strange journey. 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

0: Here's a look at your forecast. Ample sunshine expected this afternoon with highs around 90. Clear skies again tonight. Lows level off around 71. Daytime highs approaching 91 tomorrow. Ample sunshine expected. Turning much cooler Wednesday and Thursday with highs in the mid-70s. Thunderstorms possible both days. A peek at the extended shows 60 Friday, 62 Saturday, and 69 on Sunday. I'm Staff Meteorologist Paul Trombley. Right now, it's 90 degrees.
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2: Let's take a look at the cash hog market report. Given that last week's trade was delayed until the week's bitter end, with the South not trading before mandatory cutoff time for reporting, it will be imperative to see the mid-morning USDA reports to see exactly how last week's trade shook out. No bids or asking prices are noted at this time. Over on the mercantile, December live cattle down 0.50 at 226.55, February down 0.30 at 229.17, April down 0.15 at 230.42. November feeder cattle down 125 at 340.70, January down 0.80 at 335.55, and March down 0.85 at 331.32. Let's take a look at the cash hog market report. The afternoon's cash hog market report is unavailable due to confidentiality, but over on the mercantile, December lean hogs up 0.30 at 68.12, February up 0.47 at 69.72, and April up 0.42 at 74.60. Taking a look at the grain futures on the Chicago Board of Trade, December corn up 2.5 at 482.25, March up 2.25 at 496.5, May up 2 at 504. November soybeans down 5.25 at 1286.75, January down 4.75 at 1304, March down 5 at 1313.75. December Chicago wheat up 1 at 672, March up 0.25 at 685.5, July down 0.25 at 694.75. The Dow is up 195 points at 51,850. With this look at your markets, I'm Kaylin Lair on TFN, the Farm Net.
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0: ICJ, Papa. House Democratic leaders are criticizing this morning's raid of Ilhan Omar's D.C. home, calling it an abuse of power by the Trump administration.
1: This was a court-authorized search warrant here at the D.C. home of Minnesota Congresswoman Ilhan Omar. No indication that there's any type of search going on at her home in Minnesota. Also no indication that she is here, given the fact that we're a few weeks away from the election and Congress is out of session.

0: 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A change from a U.S. airline.
1: Delta Airlines is delaying the launch of its nonstop flight from Atlanta to Riyadh, Saudi Arabia. It was planned for later this month. It's been rescheduled for March of next year.
0: Fox's Jeannie Gasol, the airport in Saudi Arabia has come under attack from Houthi rebels in Yemen. No meetings for Pope Leo until October 20th. He's having lung surgery tomorrow, says the Vatican. 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
3: A man was booked to the Boone County Jail after being arrested by the Columbia Police Department. On Sunday, the 11th of October, Jason Lunderman, 48 years old, was booked on three charges of failure to appear for three first-degree trespassing charges. Lunderman was released after signing a release of own recognizance. The Kirksville City Council will hold a meeting in regular session on Monday, October 12th. Items listed on the agenda include a staff report, a city clerk reading of a resolution authorizing a third amendment to the engineering design services for residential street improvements, an agreement with a company for engineering services to develop a two-year facility plan for the Kirksville Wastewater Treatment Plant, and approval for a bid from TB Dozing and Excavation for the Rotary Park Connectivity Project. City participation will include comments and questions from the public. The meeting starts at 6 p.m. in the council chambers, located at 201 South Franklin Street in Kirksville. Attorneys for the man shot by ICE agents in New York City last week are out with an update on their client. Defense lawyers say Oscar Belgel is currently at the Metropolitan Detention Center in Brooklyn with a bullet still lodged in his neck and a distinct loss of hearing out of his left ear. Meanwhile, Mayor Zoran Mondani is ordering a full review of the shooting, calling the actions of ICE agents reckless and continuing to call over the weekend for ICE to end operations in New York City. 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A man is dead following a stabbing in Kansas City. Emergency crews were called to the area of 46th and Chestnut Avenue on Saturday and found a man suffering from stab wounds. The victim, 60-year-old Michael Duncan, was taken to a hospital where he died. The deadly stabbing is under investigation. A man is rescued after becoming stranded at Table Rock Dam. Crews responded yesterday afternoon after a man became stranded while rappelling the Lake Taneycomo side of the dam. Officials say crews lowered a rope and backup safety line to the man, who was not injured. The man was then detained and issued a citation for trespassing. St. Louis City SC extended its historic unbeaten streak with a 6-2 home victory over LA Galaxy Sunday night. City SC is now unbeaten in 20 straight matches across all competitions, tying the MLS record set by the New York Red Bulls in 2016. They'll look into making the record their own on Wednesday night when they host the Vancouver Whitecaps. For news at centralmoinfo.com, I'm Elena Doctorian.
4: Here's a look at your forecast. Ample sunshine expected this afternoon with highs around 90. Clear skies again tonight. Lows level off around 71. Daytime highs approaching 91. Tomorrow, ample sunshine expected. Turning much cooler Wednesday and Thursday with highs in the mid-70s. Thunderstorms possible both days. A peek at the extended shows 60 Friday, 62 Saturday, and 69 on Sunday. I'm staff meteorologist Paul Trombley. Currently 90.
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5: December corn up 3.5 at 483.25. March up 3.25 at 497.5. May up 3 at 505. November soybeans down 3 at 1289. January down 3.25 at 1305.5. March down 3.5 at 1315.25. December Chicago wheat up 2.25 at 673.25, March up 1.75 at 687, July up 0.5 at 695.5. December live cattle down 0.50 at 226.55, February down 0.20 at 229.27, November feeder cattle down 0.67 at 341.27, January down 0.55 at 335.80, March down 0.72 at 331.45. December lean hogs up 0.37 at 68.20, and the Dow was up 212 points at 51,867. With this look at your markets, I'm Kaylin Lair on TFN, the Farm Net.
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0: Here's a look at your forecast. Ample sunshine expected this afternoon with highs around 90. Clear skies again tonight. Lows level off around 71. Daytime highs approaching 91. Tomorrow, ample sunshine expected. Turning much cooler Wednesday and Thursday with highs in the mid-70s. Thunderstorms possible both days. A peek at the extended shows 60 Friday, 62 Saturday, and 69 on Sunday. I'm Staff Meteorologist Paul Trombley. Currently 90.
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2: Let's take a look at your closing settlement report. December corn up 3 1/4 at 483, March up 3 at 497 1/4, May up 2 1/2 at 504 1/2. November soybeans down 4 1/4 at 1287 3/4. January down 4 at 1304 3/4. March down 4 1/4 at 1314 1/2. December Chicago wheat up 1 1/4 at 672 1/4. March up 3/4 at 686. July unchanged at 695. December live cattle down 0.45 at 226.60, February up 0.10 at 229.57, November feeder cattle down 0.85 at 341.10, January down 0.60 at 335.75, March down 0.67 at 331.50, December lean hogs up 0.55 at 68.37. With this look at your closing settlement report, I'm Kaylin Lair on TFN, the Farm Net.
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0: News, I'm John Saucier. President Trump claimed that Russia and Ukraine agreed to an energy ceasefire that would stop attacks on energy infrastructure, although Ukrainian officials said Russia attacked a power plant hours after the announcement. Ukrainian President Volodymyr Zelensky on Fox says Ukraine supported the agreement and Russia did not.
1: We are ready today for energy ceasefire, as President Trump said, but I'm not sure that Putin is ready.
0: President Trump struck a deal to buy diesel fuel from Russia, a move that drew bipartisan criticism on Capitol Hill. Democratic officials are continuing to call for ICE to be abolished after immigration agents shot a man in New York City last week. Border czar Tom Holman insists to Fox they're just carrying out the will of the American people.
2: ICE is enforcing the laws that Congress wrote and enacted and was signed by a president. If they don't like what ICE is doing, then change the law.
0: New York Governor Kathy Hochul calling for a full investigation. 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
4: A 23-year-old man was booked to the Randolph County Jail on Saturday the 10th. Anthony Alexander Wells was booked on the charges of resisting arrest, detention, or stop by fleeing that creates a substantial risk of serious injury or death to any person, two counts, tampering with a motor vehicle in the first degree, and domestic assault in the second degree. He was arrested by the Moberly Police Department and booked at 9:06 a.m. The Kirksville City Council will hold a meeting in regular session on Monday, October 12th. Items listed on the agenda include a staff report, a city clerk reading of a resolution authorizing a third amendment to the engineering design services for residential street improvements, an agreement with a company for engineering services to develop a two-year facility plan for the Kirksville Wastewater Treatment Plant, and approval for a bid from TB Dozing and Excavation for the Rotary Park Connectivity Project. City participation will include comments and questions from the public. The meeting starts at 6 p.m. in the council chambers, located at 201 South Franklin Street in Kirksville. President Trump faces bipartisan backlash over a newly announced deal allowing Russian diesel into the U.S. and global markets. Trump says Russia will immediately release 300,000 tons of diesel to ease the global fuel shortage, with more shipments to follow. Critics say that the deal gives Vladimir Putin a financial lifeline and undermines U.S. sanctions, while some Republicans argue it could lower fuel prices and give Trump leverage

0: over Moscow. You're listening to news at centralmoinfo.com. In Independence, a driver is dead following a crash with an Independence police SUV. The crash took place early yesterday morning at Highway 24 and Susquehanna Road. Authorities say the police SUV was responding to an emergency call with its lights and sirens activated when it collided with an Audi. The driver of the Audi, who allegedly ran a red light, later died at a hospital. St. Louis City SC extended its historic unbeaten streak with a 6-2 home victory over LA Galaxy Sunday night. City SC is now unbeaten in 20 straight matches across all competitions, tying the MLS record set by the New York Red Bulls in 2016. They'll look into making the record their own on Wednesday night when they host the Vancouver Whitecaps. For news at centralmoinfo.com, I'm Elena Doctorian.
1: Here's a look at your forecast. Ample sunshine expected this afternoon with highs around 90. Clear skies again tonight. Lows level off around 71. Daytime highs approaching 91 tomorrow. Ample sunshine expected. Turning much cooler Wednesday and Thursday with highs in the mid-70s. Thunderstorms possible both days. A peek at the extended shows 60 Friday, 62 Saturday, and 69 on Sunday. I'm staff meteorologist Paul Trombley. Right now, it's 91 degrees.
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3: Let's take a look at your closing settlement report. December corn up 3.25 at 483, March up 3 at 497.25, May up 2.5 at 504.5. November soybeans down 4.25 at 1287.75, January down 4 at 1304.75, March down 4.25 at 1314.5. December Chicago wheat up 1.25 at 672.25, March up 3/4 at 686, July unchanged at 695. December live cattle down 0.45 at 226.60, February up 0.10 at 229.57, November feeder cattle down 0.85 at 341.10, January down 0.60 at 335.75, March down 0.67 at 331.50. December lean hogs up 0.55 at 68.37. With this look at your closing settlement report, I'm Kaylin Lair on TFN, the Farm Net.
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0: Here's a look at your forecast. Ample sunshine expected this afternoon with highs around 90. Clear skies again tonight. Lows level off around 71. Daytime highs approaching 91. Tomorrow, ample sunshine expected. Turning much cooler Wednesday and Thursday with highs in the mid-70s. Thunderstorms possible both days. A peek at the extended shows 60 Friday, 62 Saturday, and 69 on Sunday. I'm Staff Meteorologist Paul Trombley. Right now, it's 91 degrees.
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0: Fox News. I'm Tom Graham. Federal investigators have targeted the Washington home of Democrat Congresswoman Ilhan Omar as part of a criminal probe. Fox's David Spunt is in D.C.
1: The specifics a little bit unclear, but I will note that the search warrant today was led by Homeland Security Investigations, not the FBI. Omar out with the following statement to the public on social media, quote, "I'm okay, make no mistake. This is an attempt to target political enemies and weaponize federal law enforcement."
0: Her fellow Democrats are condemning the criminal probe. The Vatican says Pope Leo has been admitted to or will be admitted to the hospital Tuesday. He's scheduled to have an operation on his lungs.
2: This is the first major health issue for the 71-year-old Leo since he became Pope 17 months ago. He will undergo the surgery to remove the nodule on his lung at Gemelli Hospital in Rome, where all popes are treated.
0: Fox's Lauren Green. 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
4: A Macon man was arrested over the weekend by the Missouri State Highway Patrol. According to an online report, Todd E. Lefwich, 48 years old, was arrested around 10:45 p.m. on Saturday, October the 10th. This was for felony aggravated driving while intoxicated and careless and imprudent driving, resulting in an accident. Lefwich was processed and released. Court dates are pending. The Kirksville City Council will hold a meeting in regular session on Monday, October 12th. Items listed on the agenda include a staff report, a city clerk reading of a resolution authorizing a third amendment to the engineering design services for residential street improvements, an agreement with a company for engineering services to develop a two-year facility plan for the Kirksville Wastewater Treatment Plant, and approval for a bid from TB Dozing and Excavation for the Rotary Park Connectivity Project. City participation will include comments and questions from the public. The meeting starts at 6 p.m. in the Council Chambers, located at 201 South Franklin Street in Kirksville. Crews are racing to restore power to tens of thousands still in the dark after Isaias made landfall Friday night as a Category 2 hurricane along the western Florida panhandle. Five deaths are blamed on the storm, two in Florida, two in Alabama, and another in South Carolina. At the same time, cleanup is continuing after the remnants of Tropical Storm Rachel hit Southern California and parts of the desert southwest over the weekend. 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One person is dead following a shooting in Kansas City. Police say 37-year-old Orion Heckman was shot early Wednesday morning near Walnut and East Armor Boulevard. Heckman was taken to a hospital where she died on Friday. A suspect was taken into custody. A woman accused of murdering her husband is found not guilty by reason of mental disease. Charlie Roberts was accused of shooting and killing 43-year-old Dustin Roberts at a home in Stafford in January 2025. Charlie Roberts, who was originally charged with second-degree murder, will be transferred to the custody of the Missouri Department of Mental Health. The University of Missouri football team is celebrating a two-game winning streak. Running back Jamal Roberts ran for 222 yards and two touchdowns as the Tigers defeated Texas A&M 27-6 on Saturday in Columbia. Mizzou is 5-1 this season. For news at centralmoinfo.com, I'm Elena Doctorian.
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6: Here's a look at your forecast. Ample sunshine expected this afternoon, with daytime highs approaching 91. Clear skies tonight, lows level off around 71. High temperatures reach up to 91 tomorrow. Clear skies. Much cooler Wednesday and Thursday, with highs in the mid-70s. Thunderstorms possible both days. Take a look at the extended forecast, 60 Friday, 62 Saturday, and 69 on Sunday. I'm staff meteorologist Paul Trombley, currently 92.
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1: Let's take a look at your closing settlement report. December corn up 3 1/4 at 483, March up 3 at 497 1/4, May up 2 1/2 at 504 1/2. November soybeans down 4 1/4 at 1287 3/4, January down 4 at 1304 3/4, March down 4 1/4 at 1314 1/2. December Chicago wheat up 1 1/4 at 672 1/4, March up 3/4 at 686, July unchanged at 695. December live cattle down 0.45 at 226.60, February up 0.10 at 229.57, November feeder cattle down 0.85 at 341.10, January down 0.60 at 335.75, March down 0.67 at 331.50. December lean hogs up 0.55 at 68.37. With this look at your closing settlement report, I'm Kaylin Lair on TFN, the Farm Net.
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0: Here's a look at your forecast.
1: Ample sunshine expected this afternoon, with daytime highs approaching 91. Clear skies tonight, lows level off around 71. High temperatures reach up to 91 tomorrow. Clear skies. Much cooler Wednesday and Thursday, with highs in the mid-70s. Thunderstorms possible both days.
0: Take a look at the extended forecast. 60 Friday, 62 Saturday, and 69 on Sunday. I'm Staff Meteorologist Paul Trombley. Currently 92.
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2: 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The Recess Inn in Ethel, Missouri will host a cake decorating workshop in November. 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The cake decorating workshop happens at the Recess Inn in Ethel, November the 21st, from 2 p.m. to 4 p.m. That's what's happening. 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
6: He's a ranch hand in a pinch, man. 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Cause she's a gold digger with a quick trigger. A cast iron skillet swinging lid flipper. Now he's a double wide on the county line.

horseback. Now he's a buckskin, 15 hands, 5-time team road champion.

0: Fox News. I'm Tom Graham. Federal investigators have targeted the Washington home of Democrat Congresswoman Ilhan Omar as part of a criminal probe. Fox's David Spunt is in D.C.
1: The specifics a little bit unclear, but I will note that the search warrant today was led by Homeland Security Investigations, not the FBI. Omar out with the following statement to the public on social media, quote, "I'm okay, make no mistake. This is an attempt to target political enemies and weaponize federal law enforcement."
0: Her fellow Democrats are condemning the criminal probe. The Vatican says Pope Leo has been admitted to or will be admitted to the hospital Tuesday. He's scheduled to have an operation on his lungs.
2: This is the first major health issue for the 71-year-old Leo since he became Pope 17 months ago. He will undergo the surgery to remove the nodule on his lung at Gemelli Hospital in Rome, where all popes are treated.
0: Fox's Lauren Green. 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
4: A man was booked to the Boone County Jail after being arrested by the Columbia Police Department. On Sunday, the 11th of October, Jason Lunderman, 48 years old, was booked on three charges of failure to appear for three first-degree trespassing charges. Lunderman was released after signing a release of own recognizance. The Kirksville City Council will hold a meeting in regular session on Monday, October 12th. Items listed on the agenda include a staff report, a city clerk reading of a resolution authorizing a third amendment to the engineering design services for residential street improvements, an agreement with a company for engineering services to develop a two-year facility plan for the Kirksville wastewater treatment plant, and approval for a bid from TB Dozing and Excavation for the Rotary Park Connectivity Project. City participation will include comments and questions from the public. The meeting starts at 6 p.m. in the council chambers, located at 201 South Franklin Street in Kirksville. Attorneys for the man shot by ICE agents in New York City last week are out with an update on their client. Defense lawyers say Oscar Belgel is currently at the Metropolitan Detention Center in Brooklyn with a bullet still lodged in his neck and a distinct loss of hearing out of his left ear. Meanwhile, Mayor Zoran Mondani is ordering a full review of the shooting, calling the actions of ICE agents reckless and continuing to call over the weekend for ICE to end operations in New York City. You're listening to news at centralmoinfo.com. A man is dead following a stabbing in Kansas City. Emergency crews were called to the area of 46th and Chestnut Avenue on Saturday and found a man suffering from stab wounds. The victim, 60-year-old Michael Duncan, was taken to a hospital where he died. The deadly stabbing is under investigation. A man is rescued after becoming stranded at Table Rock Dam. Crews responded yesterday afternoon after a man became stranded while rappelling the Lake Taneycomo side of the dam. Officials say crews lowered a rope and backup safety line to the man, who was not injured. The man was then detained and issued a citation for trespassing. St. Louis City SC extended its historic unbeaten streak with a 6-2 home victory over LA Galaxy Sunday night. City SC is now unbeaten in 20 straight matches across all competitions, tying the MLS record set by the New York Red Bulls in 2016. They'll look into making the record their own on Wednesday night when they host the Vancouver

0: Hoover Whitecaps. For news at centralmoinfo.com, I'm Elena Doctorian.
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2: Here's a look at your forecast. Bright sunshine expected this afternoon, with daytime highs approaching 91. Clear skies again tonight, lows dip down to about 71. Daytime highs approaching 91. Tomorrow, ample sunshine expected. Turning much cooler Wednesday and Thursday, with thunderstorms likely, highs in the mid-70s. A peek at the extended shows, 60 Friday, 62 Saturday, and 69 on Sunday. I'm staff meteorologist Kara Foster. Right now, it's 91 degrees.
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4: Let's take a look at your closing settlement report. December corn up 3 1/4 at 483, March up 3 at 497 1/4, May up 2 1/2 at 504 1/2. November soybeans down 4 1/4 at 1287 3/4, January down 4 at 1304 3/4, March down 4 1/4 at 1314 1/2. December Chicago wheat up 1 1/4 at 672 1/4, March up 3/4 at 686, July unchanged at 695. December live cattle down 0.45 at 226.60, February up 0.10 at 229.57, November feeder cattle down 0.85 at 341.10, January down 0.60 at 335.75, March down 0.67 at 331.50. December lean hogs up 0.55 at 68.37. With this look at your closing settlement report, I'm Kaylin Lair on TFN, the Farm Net.
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1: Here's a look at your forecast. Bright sunshine expected this afternoon with daytime highs approaching 91. Clear skies again tonight, lows dip down to about 71. Daytime highs approaching 91. Tomorrow, ample sunshine expected. Turning much cooler Wednesday and Thursday, with thunderstorms likely, highs in the mid-70s. A peek at the extended shows, 60 Friday, 62 Saturday, and 69 on Sunday. I'm staff meteorologist Kara Foster. Right now, it's 91 degrees.
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0: Fox News. I'm Tom Graham. Saudi Arabia is investigating how its air defenses failed to intercept missiles fired by Iranian-backed Houthi rebels targeting the Riyadh airport. Houthi rebels are threatening more attacks.
1: Houthi rebels

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2: A 23-year-old man was booked to the Randolph County Jail on Saturday the 10th. Anthony Alexander Wells was booked on the charges of resisting arrest, detention, or stop by fleeing that creates a substantial risk of serious injury or death to any person, two counts, tampering with a motor vehicle in the first degree, and domestic assault in the second degree. He was arrested by the Moberly Police Department and booked at 9:06 a.m. The Kirksville City Council will hold a meeting in regular session on Monday, October 12th. Items listed on the agenda include a staff report, a city clerk reading of a resolution authorizing a third amendment to the engineering design services for residential street improvements, an agreement with a company for engineering services to develop a two-year facility plan for the Kirksville Wastewater Treatment Plant, and approval for a bid from TB Dozing and Excavation for the Rotary Park Connectivity Project. City participation will include comments and questions from the public. The meeting starts at 6 p.m. in the Council Chambers, located at 201 South Franklin Street in Kirksville. President Trump faces bipartisan backlash over a newly announced deal allowing Russian diesel into the U.S. and global markets. Trump says Russia will immediately release 300,000 tons of diesel to ease the global fuel shortage, with more shipments to follow. Critics say that the deal gives Vladimir Putin a financial lifeline and undermines U.S. sanctions, while some Republicans argue it could lower fuel prices and give Trump leverage over Moscow. 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In Independence, a driver is dead following a crash with an Independence police SUV. The crash took place early yesterday morning at Highway 24 and Susquehanna Road. Authorities say the police SUV was responding to an emergency call with its lights and sirens activated when it collided with an Audi. The driver of the Audi, who allegedly ran a red light, later died at a hospital. St. Louis City SC extended its historic unbeaten streak with a 6-2 home victory over LA Galaxy Sunday night. City SC is now unbeaten in 20 straight matches across all competitions, tying the MLS record set by the New York Red Bulls in 2016. They'll look into making the record their own on Wednesday night when they host the Vancouver Whitecaps. For news at centralmoinfo.com, I'm Elena Doctorian.
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4: Here's a look at your forecast. Bright sunshine expected this afternoon, with daytime highs approaching 91. Lows dip down to about 71. Tonight, clear skies. Bright sunshine expected tomorrow. High temperatures reach up to 91. Turning much cooler Wednesday and Thursday, with thunderstorms likely, highs in the mid-70s. Taking a look at the extended forecast, 60 Friday, 62 Saturday, and 69 on Sunday. I'm staff meteorologist Kara Foster. Right now, it's 91 degrees.
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5: Let's take a look at your closing settlement report. December corn up 3.25 at 483, March up 3 at 497.25, May up 2.5 at 504.5. November soybeans down 4.25 at 1287.75, January down 4 at 1304.75, March down 4.25 at 1314.5. December Chicago wheat up 1.25 at 672.25, March up 3/4 at 686, July unchanged at 695. December live cattle down 0.45 at 226.60, February up 0.10 at 229.57, November feeder cattle down 0.85 at 341.10, January down 0.60 at 335.75, March down 0.67 at 331.50. December lean hogs up 0.55 at 68.37. With this look at your closing settlement report, I'm Kaylin Lair on TFN, the Farm Net.
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0: Here's a look at your forecast. Bright sunshine expected this afternoon, with daytime highs approaching 91. Lows dip down to about 71. Tonight, clear skies. Bright sunshine expected. Tomorrow, high temperatures reach up to 91. Turning much cooler Wednesday and Thursday, with thunderstorms likely, highs in the mid-70s. Taking a look at the extended forecast, 60 Friday, 62 Saturday, and 69 on Sunday. I'm staff meteorologist Kara Foster. Right now, it's 91 degrees.
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2: 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The St. Pius X Catholic Church will be hosting their community chili and soup supper on Saturday, November the 7th. The meal is a fundraiser with all the proceeds going towards the Randolph County community's Christmas food baskets, passed out in December. If you'd like to support that cause and have a bowl of the assorted soups and chili, stop by the St. Pius X Church Undercroft at 210 South William Street in Moberly from 4 p.m. to 7 p.m. on November 7th. That's what's happening. For more information, go to centralmoinfo.com.
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0: Fox News, I'm John Saucier. President Trump continuing to defend his plan to buy diesel fuel from Russia and criticize Ukrainian President Volodymyr Zelensky. The president again claiming a peace deal is coming soon, but says Russia's not to blame for the delay.
1: They're going to make a deal. I think actually Putin wants to make a deal more than Zelensky.
0: There's some New York Democrats calling for Mayor Zoran Mamdani to make changes to the NYPD unless the department cuts ties with ICE. This after a shooting of an alleged illegal migrant who reportedly tried to flee arrest. Republican Attorney General candidate for New York, Sarithra Komandureddy, joining a Fox, saying the violence will stop when law enforcement stops releasing criminals back into society.
2: The way we used to do this was very simple. If a violent criminal is in NYPD custody, they've committed a state crime, and they're here illegally, and they're getting released, they would be handed over to federal officials at the jailhouse door.
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4: A Macon man was arrested over the weekend by the Missouri State Highway Patrol. According to an online report, Todd E. Lefwich, 48 years old, was arrested around 10:45 p.m. on Saturday, October the 10th. This was for felony aggravated driving while intoxicated and careless and imprudent driving resulting in an accident. Lefwich was processed and released. Court dates are pending. The Kirksville City Council will hold a meeting in regular session on Monday, October 12th. Items listed on the agenda include a staff report, a city clerk reading of a resolution authorizing a third amendment to the engineering design services for residential street improvements, an agreement with a company for engineering services to develop a two-year facility plan for the Kirksville Wastewater Treatment Plant, and approval for a bid from TB Dozing and Excavation for the Rotary Park Connectivity Project. City participation will include comments and questions from the public. The meeting starts at 6 p.m. in the Council Chambers, located at 201 South Franklin Street in Kirksville. Crews are racing to restore power to tens of thousands still in the dark after ECIS made landfall Friday night as a Category 2 hurricane along the western Florida panhandle. Five deaths are blamed on the storm, two in Florida, two in Alabama, and another in South Carolina. At the same time, cleanup is continuing after the remnants of Tropical Storm Rachel hit Southern California and parts of the desert Southwest over the weekend. 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One person is dead following a shooting in Kansas City. Police say 37-year-old Orion Heckman was shot early Wednesday morning near Walnut and East Armor Boulevard. Heckman was taken to a hospital where she died on Friday. A suspect was taken into custody. A woman accused of murdering her husband is found not guilty by reason of mental disease. Charlie Roberts was accused of shooting and killing 43-year-old Dustin Roberts at a home in Stafford in January 2025. Charlie Roberts, who was originally charged with second-degree murder, will be transferred to the custody of the Missouri Department of Mental Health. The University of Missouri football team is celebrating a two-game winning streak. Running back Jamal Roberts ran for 222 yards and two touchdowns as the Tigers defeated Texas A&M 27-6 on Saturday in Columbia. Mizzou is 5-1 this season. For news at centralmoinfo.com, I'm Elena Doctorian.
5: Here's a look at your forecast. Lows dip down to about 71 tonight under clear skies. Lots of sunshine outside again tomorrow. Highs level off around 91. Cloudy skies expected. Tomorrow night, storms likely. Lows dip down to about 67. Temperatures a bit above average Wednesday and Thursday with highs in the mid-70s. Thunderstorms possible both days. A peek at the extended shows. 60 Friday, 62 Saturday, and 70 on Sunday. I'm staff meteorologist Kara Foster. Right now, it's 88 degrees.
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0: Here's a look at your forecast. Lows dip down to about 71 tonight under clear skies. Lots of sunshine outside again tomorrow. Highs level off around 91. Cloudy skies expected. Tomorrow night, storms likely. Lows dip down to about 67. Temperatures a bit above average Wednesday and Thursday with highs in the mid-70s. Thunderstorms possible both days. A peek at the extended shows, 60 Friday, 62 Saturday, and 70 on Sunday. I'm staff meteorologist Kara Foster, currently 84.
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